0: 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Call right now and tell us what you want to hear at 85 Lifeline.
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0: Here are North America's big three most wanted

people, loud music, good times all night long. The biggest summer party is on the air everywhere. 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

0: Wave 104.1. The entire city of Boston shut down for Ariana Grande and her sold-out concerts over the weekend. Just absolutely tremendous. I had a couple friends that were there. And my name's Mason. Caller text 85 Live Line. What do you want to hear?
1: Hey, sometimes I'm 50 Cent, like old school, like in the club or just a little bit.
0: Yeah, well, either one or Candy Shop.

0: 1041. Hello, Liveline. What do you want to hear?
1: Okay, can y'all play something by Michael Jackson?
0: Yeah, absolutely. Maybe Beat It, Thriller, Rock With You, Billie Jean.
1: Billie Jean sounds like a good one.
0: Okay, we'll get that on. What's your name? Where are you calling from?
1: I'm like Sophie, and I'm from Comanche, and I would like to make a shout-out to my mom and dad because they are making such a tremendous breakthrough right now with the candy business that we have.
0: How so? What are they doing?
1: So we make fudge, caramel, and divinity. It is some of the best fudge you can get. It's better than Bucky's. We've been told this by countless people that have bought our candy.
0: And how can people find it easily if they don't live in the area, but maybe they want to buy it?
1: They can look on Facebook to go to Mad Hatter's Cupcakes.
0: Mad Hatter's Cupcakes.
1: Yes.
0: Right.
1: Or you can search for Jana Higgins and just call her number.
0: Well, good luck. That's very exciting. Follow your passions.
1: Yeah.
0: Well, thanks for calling Liveline. You have a nice night. We appreciate it.

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0: 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You were like, I was just thinking about it. Why is it not in my mind? But is it starting as early as the toddler stage when you can't remember something and you expect somebody else to? This mom is like, can we call it bedtime yet? You're going to hear that next.
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